0: Sex, the alcove of the old chap.
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1: Man, what happened, man?
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3: Cooper!
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5: Dark stars. They are not lost in space. 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

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Your equalizer provides you with the means to make any and all corrections that you, in your new capacity as audio playback engineer, determine to be the most accurate. Say again.

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1: 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In fact, better.
2: Well, what did you taste?
1: Steak, overdone, right? Peanut butter, hot fudge sauce, slight orange flavor. Disgusting.
3: Nuts?
1: Walnuts. I hate them.
2: That's it?
1: Marshmallow. Cherry on the top.
2: That's it, man.
0: How do you feel now?
1: I feel like a glass of champagne. Get some glasses.
2: All right.
3: Congratulations.
1: What's this? 1 mousy beer. I would like to make a toast to the one who never gives up. Lillian Reynolds, E.E. M.D. Ph.D.
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Listen to what they call their Hungarian version, strictly from Hungary.

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Many listeners will no doubt have already relaxed into a comfortable chaise or sofa, tea and biscuit in hand, ears at the ready, tingling and cocked for the off. 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

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They call the master in a distant, announcing his arrival. 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Melchizedek, the high priest of Salem. Melchizedek, the high priest. There's a ship up here on the beach, bringing herbs and spice to the native of the shore. Hiding amongst the willow in darkness, the queen of judgment is watching. She heard the master's voice in the distance.

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There's a ship up here on the beach with black, bringing herbs and spices.

0: squadron leader.
1: What ho, Squippy?
0: How was it?
1: Top hole. Belly Jerry, Brandy's kite, right in the house your father. Hairy blighter, Dicky birded, feathered back on his Sammy, took a wasp in, flipped over on his petty harpers, caught his can in the birdie.
2: Didn't quite follow your squadron leader.
0: Give us that smell.
1: It's not the same if you say it's slur, Squippies.
0: Hold on, man. Wingo! Here's Bacon here to the squadron leader's banter for a sec, would ya?
2: Can do.
0: Jolly good. Fire away.
1: Bally Jerry, hang his face, right in the house of your father. Harry Blighter, did you learn him? Feather back on his Sammy. Took a walk spin. Flipped over on his belly harpers.
3: Get it?

0: Now, this, General Wilson, is the control center and tracking room where we track the exact position of the nose cone of the missile proceeding downrange.
1: I see, Lieutenant, that you can keep the astronaut exactly informed of his position in flight. Tell me, can you check on the latest Russian information?
0: Oh, yes, indeed, sir.
1: Sergeant.
2: Cutting on the Russian monitor. Very good.

Our telephone question tonight is, do you think there'll be a counter-revolution in Cuba? Our telephone number in Miami is 947-3219.

0: audience.
1: We're honeymooners.
0: Are you staying in Los Angeles for a while?
1: Yes.
0: At a hotel?
1: Oh, no. We have relations in the valley.

0: Our telephone question tonight is, do you think there'll be a counter-revolution in Cuba? Our telephone number in Miami is 947-3219. Hello, what's your opinion, sir?
1: WNBC. 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
1: This is PFP Helen Miller of the United States Army Recruiting Corps. The United States Army is known throughout the world for the care, training, and handling of its privates.

rumor that the president would veto the bill is reported to have come from a high White Horse souse. High White Horse souse.

0: And as a final gift for your wedding, we have a wonderful surprise for you. This beautiful original Parisian wedding gown.
1: I already have my wedding gown. What I really need is a heavy-duty mattress.

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0: Now, before you answer our first question, young lady, what is your occupation?
1: I work for the Pittsburgh Natural Gas Company. 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

It's at times and at moments like these when we almost seem to have shifted into a different evolutionary dimension, fraught with uncertainties, inconsistencies, and paradigm shifts in consciousness that the chimpanzee in us all must wonder if that great predictionist and primate lover, Mr. Charles Darwin, got it right. 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

0: party singing, pink confetti raining down. 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
1: Mickey Mouse and Minnie's in town.
0: What a celebration, we will show the nation, folks in here from miles around. No one's home and napping, cause they're wondering what will happen, cause Mickey Mouse and Minnie's in town.
1: Hello, hello, this is Mickey speaking, on your phone.

It's at times and at moments like these when we almost seem to have shifted into a different evolutionary dimension, fraught with uncertainties, inconsistencies, and paradigm shifts in consciousness that the chimpanzee in us all must wonder if that great predictionist and primate lover is the child, right.

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Thank you, Alex and Michael. My name's Chris, and I'm standing here with Jay Burnett, and we're just doing some stuff for you lovers out there on Valentine's Day, a complete classic coming up. And after that, I Feel Love as You've Never Heard It Before, and after that, Bad America as Never Heard Before. So lovely to be here in WNBC in deepest West Norwood.

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And I taught him to shoot pool, till he could soon sink three in one shot. I kept him under wraps till he had mastered shooting craps and could deal a winning hand. We would practice all day, then at night we would play poker, talk, and coon can. Soon Spoon got good at his old new livelihood, and now we were ready to deal. There was money to be made, this here hustler's trade, and soon it would be for real. We gave Good a ring the day before the thing to let him know that we'd be there. But it was early in the morning, cause Grit was still yawning, and all he could say was, yeah! Me and my man Spoon, we went shopping that noon to cop us some fronts for the set. We needed some vines that would blow their minds, plus give us all the finesse we could get. We went to a tailor named Wong, who sold silks from Hong Kong and could sew a suit on your back. I caught me a four-button roll, and he spun the spoon of silk gold. Then we split in our beige Cadillac. We went to Baby Blues to cop our shoes, some comfort split toes and canes. Blue smuggles in ships and makes overseas trips while hustling big company lanes. We rapped for a while, then left Blues in style, sporting our brand new kicks. Went to a hatter named Knox and copped some straw diamond blocks. Then split by the 5:45. We wine and dine and prepare.

0: Hello.
1: So I stuck this track on Al Nashim, and it turns out my friend Jay here mixed it. There you go. I'm going to be off in 5 minutes, so we've had a blast. We'll probably be back. Thank you to Michael and Alex from me and Jay. And I'm just going to get Jay to say hello.
2: Happy Valentine's Day, everyone.
1: Yeah, happy Valentine's Day, and hope you liked our Bad America, which we did with Sandelica. Hi to Pete and the Sandelica crew. And all my friends. There's too many to name. And happy Valentine's Day.

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11: All the walls closing in on him.
0: The walls closing in on him.
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3: One astrologer says this means the beginning of the end of President Donald Trump.
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9: Is this the tipping point? I know we've said it over and over.
21: You think this is a tipping point?
9: And over and over.
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9: And over and over.
11: Breaking news, President Trump off the rails.
23: There's the beginning of the end today.
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25: It reminds me a lot of the last days of Nixon.
13: Breaking news tonight, new bombshell.
26: This is the beginning of the end.
27: The beginning of the end.
14: The walls are closing in.
27: The walls closing in.
9: The walls closing in.
3: Overnight bombshell.
0: This is a very dramatic day, and I think it might be near a tipping point. Do you think this is a tipping point?
9: This is unbelievable. This is remarkable. Have you ever seen anything like this?
3: His presidency is crippled.
4: December 1st, 2017, you can mark it down. This is the day that everything changed.
3: We begin with the bombshell.
0: The beginning of the end?
28: The beginning of the end.
3: The beginning of the end.
21: The beginning of the end.
14: The beginning of the end.
3: The beginning of the end.
21: In fact, if this were a football game, we're in the third quarter. May even be the beginning of the end.
4: We begin tonight with the bombshell.
25: Donald Trump. The
3: president will resign.
11: Another hour, another bombshell.
14: This is a tipping point.
21: Trump's going down.
16: This president could be impeached.
25: I do not think the president will serve out his term.
26: Resignation.
25: Resignation. I don't think this president is going to serve out his term.
26: Mr. Trump will not serve out his term.
25: He will not serve out his term.
26: No way. No.
13: Breaking news.
16: Absolute bombshell.
14: I think Donald Trump is done.
13: Donald Trump is out. He's done. And it's over.
11: The walls closing in.
25: The walls closing in.
26: This is going to be the Achilles heel.
25: Breaking news tonight. I expect Trump to depart.
26: This week will be the watershed week.
25: Trump is in big trouble.
9: Trump's in a lot of trouble.
26: It's the side of a terrified old man who feels the
11: walls, walls, walls, increasingly
14: closing in on him.
11: Tonight, the walls are closing in. Today changed everything. This is the beginning of the end.
14: Today, the biggest
3: he's underwater. He feels
0: the walls closing in.
11: Could his testimony be a turning point?
14: We may be at a tipping point.
9: It's the beginning of
21: the end.
3: The beginning
11: of the end.
3: Another bombshell.
14: Bombshell.
0: Bombshell.
11: Bombshell.

0: I'm from Delhi. Hello.
1: Hello. Are you a Delhi friend?
0: Yes.
1: Unmanned from phone number 770021.
0: Yeah, I know.
1: This is $50,000.
0: Thank you.
1: Good luck.

0: Yes? Inspector Vidyut here. Here, sir. Here, sir. I'm just coming. Right. Bye-bye.
1: Rafiq?
2: Yes, boss. Drinks, Kavandavaskar. Okay, boss.
1: Relax. Sit down. Sit down. Have a drink. Mr. Singh, start the projector.

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Number one, proclaim a new era and set up a new calendar. Space. Number two, replace alien language. Space. Number three, destroy or neutralize alien gods. Space. Number four, destroy alien machinery of government and control. Space. Number five, take wealth and land from individual aliens. Number space. Number three, space. Number three, our neutralized alien. Number four. Number two, space. Number five, destroy alien machinery of government. Space. Number three, space. Number one, our neutralized space and land from individuals. Number two, number four, space. Destroy alien number three, government control. Space. Number four. Number five. Number two, space. Number five, land from individual. Number one, destroy or neutralize alien gods. Number two, space. Number four, space. Number three, alien machinery of government. Space. Number four, space. Number five, space. Number five, take wealth and land from individual aliens. Space.

There is no pattern.

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Proceed about your daily tasks. But one thing is clearly understood. Your lives, your bodies, your property belong to us whenever and wherever we choose to take them. Why waste a good-looking boy? Waste a good-looking boy.

0: It was June, the moon of the wild rose reddening, and the whole village was welcoming the return of Wise Owl. The Wise Owl had set forth on a journey inland, where many new tribes of palefaces had built trading forts. It was said they rode on wonderful big dogs and hunted with magic sticks that went boom. But most of all, they had brought great treasure with them, which they gave to Indians for skins of beaver. Wise Owl was first to speak in his village.
1: "We trap beaver," he said, "and be very rich."
0: And they stopped hunting for food and working the soil, and for a whole year did nothing but gather beaver skins with a vision of the riches they would bring. Now, Wise Owl had much to show them.

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What you smoking, mama, we don't care at all.

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7: Trump will resign.
8: Is this the tipping point? I know we've said over and over.
9: You think this is a tipping point?
8: And over and over and over and over and over and over.

I'm a flow.

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Well, you are the lucky ones. All over the world there are lots of people who are alone tonight. I imagine most of us have been in that situation at some time or another. I know I have. Recently I heard a most beautiful song with a dynamic lyric that really expresses this feeling of loneliness. It means a lot to me personally, and I'd like to share it with you. I think you'll see what I mean.

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0: 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To drink.
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0: Drink.
2: Good. 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
0: We are friends, you and I. Friends.
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2: Good.
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2: There is bad.

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And it is the only channel I believe in. Yes, it is my channel. 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

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You are, you are. What a beautiful...

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There in a wood, a piggy waits, a ring at the end of his nose. His nose, his nose, the ring. Dear pig, are you willing to sell for 1 shilling your ring? Said the piggy, or will. So they took it away and were married next day by the turkey who lives on the hill. They dined on mince, slices of quince, which they ate with a runcible spoon. Hand in hand, on the edge of the sand, they danced by the light of the moon.

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And there were animals, wild animals, big, gigantic, wild.

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He saved for 1 year and 6 months. 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

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Yes, that's why. I wish I knew just how to sing. 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
0: Forget about learning how to sing. 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
1: Okay.

brethren, and welcome to the First Atheist Congregational Church. Today's sermon will deal with the reasons we should all go to work as usual on Thanksgiving. Sermon, a few announcements. We are sorry to announce the cancellation of tonight's dancing in the forest. This event

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1: Yo, Fumes, pause that, pause that.
2: Yo,
1: your phone's been going off, bro.
2: Oh, say what? Ah, cool, let me double check that.
3: Welcome to the 3 voicemail service. You have 7 new voice messages.
2: Yo, my G, it's Etin. You still coming, Shisha? I'm here now, you know.
4: Hey, Fumes, it's Rebecca. Are you coming to my video shoot tonight?
2: Is that tonight?
5: Hey, yo, Fumes, it's Wash, man. I beg you, hurry up and jump online. So you know, whitewashing them thing there. Quick, free smoke, free smoke.
2: Stop it.
6: Hey, baby, you still coming home tonight?
7: Yo, my nigga, Fumos. It's Joey. Flippy, what was I going to say to you? You still coming to the link-up event tonight? Shout me, my bro.
6: Just got 2 tickets to the Arsenal game on the weekend. I don't like your team, but, you know.

friends, here they are. Final results of the FFA contest are apple picking won by Dick Jones, tractor driving award of Jack.

Hospitals throughout the nation are greatly understaffed. Nurses are urgently needed. Volunteer to be one of America's white-clapped ladies of mercy.

Now, just before we get down to the feature race, it looks very much today, in the opinion of the experts, that it's going to be a very, very close contest between Dolly Jane and that beautiful new bay, Harass. Just a minute, fans. I've noticed here that Harass is not going to run. Be sure to scratch Harass. Be sure to scratch Harass. Harass is not going to run. And that beautiful new bay, Harass. I've noticed here that Harass is not going to run.

in Monday to find out if Perry Mason solves this baffling mystery. I'm sorry, on Monday the program will not be on due to a special broadcast. Tune in on Tuesday. I'm sorry, on Tuesday the program is going to be preempted by a speech by Secretary Russell. So you'd better consult your papers for the correct time. And when you find out, please let me know.

0: shadow of tomorrow. Today is the present future of yesterday. Yesterday is the shadow of today. The darkness of the past is yesterday. And the light of the past is yesterday.
1: Shout out going out to the Eels Brew Massive. Wonderful evening last night. Thank you very much.

0: different here. The vibrations are different. Not like Planet Ray. Planet Ray sound of guns.
1: The light of the past is a light which was. The wisdom of the past is a light of the past. The light of the future was a light which is to be. The wisdom of the future was a light of the future, see. Yesterday belongs to the dead. Tomorrow belongs to the living. The past is certified as a finished product. Anything which is ended is finished. That which is perfect is finished. The perfect man is no exception to the rule. The perfect man of the past is made according to the rule of the past. The rule of the past is a law of injustice and hypocrisy. The revelation of the meaning of the law is revealed through the law itself. The wisdom of the past is the light of the past. The light which is to be the wisdom of the future. The light of the future casts the shadows of tomorrow.
0: The music is different here.
1: Sun Ra. Sun Ra.
2: Employment Service. They were looking for someone to fill a spot as an efficient statistical secretary. Someone who has no bad habits and is willing to learn.

Now, finally in the news, a story that came in over our wires a little while ago. That prize-winning dog of Madison Square Garden was crated and shipped from New York City to Boston the other day. It seemed that the valued dog got his tail caught in the crate. The irate owner sued for $10,000 in damages. That's a lot of money for a piece of tail.

0: going in circles. 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
1: Hey, dude.
0: Hey, excuse me, sir. What, do you know where the black market is? It's supposed to be a seminar or something up there like that.

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He's straight out of 805, ain't he? Over in Southside. 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

0: I'm so glad you got that damn phone. You know that black gal that I married? Oh, did you marry her? I damn sure did. Nah, she's black as that telephone. She's a soul sister from way back. And I'm gonna tell you something. We got a baby coming on. I'm gonna call the hospital right now. Operator! Operator! Oh, operator! Give me the hospital. Yeah, that's the one, that's the one. Yeah, let me speak to Dr. Dickham. Bitch, I said, let me talk to Dr. Dickham. Wait a minute. I know what the hell I'm talking about. Not wave out there, nigga. Oh, Dr. Dickham. Yeah. Yeah, this is Soul Brother. Yeah. Well, look at here, Doc. Is she gonna have to stay? Huh? Lord, look at here. Thank you, Doc. We got to get out there right now. She's fit to have that deal. Man, that's a damn quick trip, wasn't it? Hey, Dr. Dickham! Oh, Dr. Dickham!
1: You called? I've been upstairs taking care of your wife.
0: Ain't this a damn shame? She what?
1: She's upstairs in the labor room. She's in labor.
0: Oh, I know this motherfucker done told a damn lie. Yeah, I know he done told a motherfucking lie now. Why do you say that? You know damn well my wife don't work. What the fuck she doing now? She ain't working.
1: She's working now.
0: I ain't never seen that bitch work. Only when I got in the motherfucking bed. Well, look here, Doc. I got the baby.
1: Ain't come yet. I've got to go upstairs.
0: Okay, Doc. Okay. Man, I'm worried some damn shit line to come up here now.
1: Congratulations. You have a bouncing baby boy.
0: What you say, Doc?
1: Congratulations, you have a bouncing baby boy.
0: Bounce that little motherfucker out of here. Yeah, shit. Come on, Dr. Dickham. Oh, Dr. Dickham. Woo, look at here. I sure want to see that baby.
1: Here's your baby. Congratulations.
0: Don't cry, baby. Don't cry. Shut up, you motherfucker, you.
2: Master, can we listen to the radiogram, please?
3: This time you get in the middle of the song. I had to laugh myself, you know. Wild, wild, smack 'em.

0: guys, los haben hier.
1: Check it.
0: That is going. A short ref.

0: But I'm saying in today, really, at our big age, yeah, if you're getting with someone right now and you're looking at them for a couple of weeks, they should know this is the girl I kind of want to see, so let me lock off the team. But obviously, in the world I'm living today, it's not like that, but that's how it should be.
1: He is doing that, but obviously it takes time.
2: You're trying shit. First of all, you should have no problems at the beginning. It should be like honeymoon.
1: That's what I said. The beginning is always honeymoon.
0: Yeah, but you do overdo it and he's overdoing it. Both of you are overdoing it right now.
1: Yeah, well, right.

the day, the day, the day, the day, the day, the day, the day, the day, the day, the day, the day, the day, the day, the day, the day, the day, the day, the day, the day, the day, the day, the day, the day, the day, the day, the day, the day, the day, the day, the day, the day, the day, the day, the day, the day, the day, the day, the day, the day, the day, the day, the day, the day, the day, the day, the day, the day, the day, the day, the day, the day, the day, the day, the day, the day, the day, the day, the day, the day, the day, the day, the day, the day, the day, the day, the day, the day, the day, the day, the day, the day, the day, the day, the day, the day, the day, the day, the day, the day, the day, the day, the day, the day, the day, the day, the day, the day, the day, the day, the day, the day, the day, the day, the day, the day, the day, the day, the day, the day, the day, the day, the day, the day, the day, the day, the day, the day, the day, the day, the day, the day, the day, the day, the day, the day, the day, the day, the day, the day, the day, the day, the day, the day, the day, the day, the day,

This is your Uncle Fred with some exciting news. Among the new arrivals at the zoo is a spotted leopard that just arrived from Africa. So, kids, this Sunday, ask your dad to take you to see the newest resident at the cat house.

0: Who's That Swing? Welcome to the show. Let's all get together and say hello.
1: Who's That Swinging me to death? So I had to Who's That Swing you to death. Who's That Swing? Right?
0: Just don't kill me.
1: Yeah, so, ladies and gentlemen,
2: welcome to the explosive show. Who's That Swing?
3: Who's That Swing?
4: Who's That Swing?
2: Welcome to the fantastic show. Hello.
0: Who's That Swing? Let's say Who's That Swing?
5: Yeah, yeah, right.
0: Oh, thank you.
5: You got it, baby.
0: Who's That Swing? Who's That Swing?
6: Good afternoon, football fans. This is another Saturday's football game between the University of Alabama and the University of Mississippi, which was brought to you under the auspices of the NAACP.
2: Welcome.

0: mic'd and live and in color from Hollywood.
1: Well, we're waiting for the main event to start. We might as well tell you about some other things that are happening down here.

0: He has his nuts on display on counter just down now.
1: The score at the half remained 6-6, but during the third quarter, the Crimson really came to life, scoring a touchdown on 8 successive plays. The turning point came when the coach sent in his ass picker. Ass pass.

0: I'm from Delhi. Hello.
1: Hello. Are you a Delhi friend?
0: Yes.
1: Unmanned from phone number 770021.
0: Yeah, I know.
1: This is $50,000.
0: Thank you.
1: Good luck.
0: Good luck.

0: Inspector Vijay here. Here, sir. Here, sir. I'm just going. Right. Bye-bye.
1: Rafiq?
2: Yes, boss.
1: Drinks, Kavandavaskar.
2: Okay, boss.
1: Relax. Sit down. Sit down. Have a drink. Mr. Singh, start the projector.

0: Hello, Air India.
1: Air India.
0: What? There is a time bomb in flight number 125. Hello, who is speaking? कहाँ से बोल रहे हैं आप? कौन बोल रहे हैं? Hello, hello. क्या बात? किसी ने फोन पे बताया कि flight number 125 में time bomb लग गया. What?
2: Your attention, please. We are sorry to inform that Air India flight. Will be delayed for some technical reason. Passengers are requested to please collect their baggages and proceed to hotel.

Thank you.

0: Acquiring marijuana.
1: There are four basic methods of acquiring marijuana. Buying it, growing it, receiving it as a gift, and stealing it.
2: Buying marijuana.
3: Yeah?
4: I'd like a big bottle of root beer, please. And a cup of clay corn. And some, pistachio nuts. Could I have a cleaner coffee, please?
3: I'm sorry. Kids.
4: And a pack of marijuana.
3: Oh, Mexican or Vietnamese or Mexican?
4: Mexican.
3: Flip top, flat box, out back.
4: Take bulk.
5: Jo, was geht denn, Alter? Hamburg City representing Dicker 2001, Alter. Ey, hehehe. Hamburg City representing, deine Reime sind Schweine. Jo. Oh, oh.
6: Jo, was?

It's at times, and at moments like these, when we almost seem to have shifted into a different evolutionary dimension, fraught with uncertainties, inconsistencies, and paradigm shifts in consciousness, that the chimpanzee in us all must wonder if that great predictionist and primate lover, Mr. Charles Darwin, got it right. As together we enter

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0: creativity. It's a known fact that grass increases creativity from 8 to 11 times. In fact, everyone finds that they're more creative stoned than straight. So remember...
1: M-A-R-I-J-U? A-J-U-A-N-A. Marijuana. Marijuana.
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3: Anyone who likes a band?

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Right. 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

Tune in and drop out with WNBC. No, don't drop out. I didn't mean that. When I say drop out, I just meant get back into your easy chair and sit down comfortably. Let the butterfly wings of the breeze that's heralding in one of the most delicious summers for some years.

0: a bit, but I'll come carry on again. Yeah.
1: Yards, turn right at T-junction, 175 yards, turn left at crossroads, 200 yards, straight on at traffic lights.
2: Now that's what I call a really good navigator, clear, precise instruction, given in plenty of time for me to position myself in the road so that I can negotiate the hazard or the change of direction with the utmost convenience. Yet here I am, completely alone in the car, and at the same time in the very best of hands. My navigator is this pre-recorded cassette of tape. On it are all the instructions I need to find my way around this route, and if I ever use a different route, I simply use a different cassette. Most of the time, the playing unit is switched off. It's only switched on to relay the instructions to me. And those times are dictated by this controller.

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1: Check.
0: Halo Peridol, 5 milligrams.
1: Which one, Frank?
0: The little white ones. 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
1: Work white. My one. Okay, check.
0: Phenobarbitone, 5 milligrams.
1: Check.
2: Vajra, soul of the world. That he gave his only son, which is I.

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0: Silence. 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Oh, about 11, sir. So, you dare to wait up.
1: What, sir?
0: Strike him, Sir Joy, and bury you roughly.
1: Oh, and burn the porter.
0: What?
1: Throw him to the floor again, sir.
0: Oh, yes, burn the porter. Now, Jewish rapscallion.
1: I'm not Jewish, I'm a Roman.
0: A Roman?
1: And a Roman.
0: No! Your father was a Roman.
1: Who was he?
0: He was a centurion in the Jerusalem garrison.
1: Really?
0: What was his name?
1: Nautius Maximus.
0: Do you have anyone of that name in the garrison?
1: Well, no, sir.
0: Doesn't sound very sure.
1: Have you checked?
0: Well, no, sir. I think it's a joke, sir. Like, Silius Sonnus or Figgis Dickens.
1: Funny about Dickens.
0: Well, it's a joke's name, sir.
1: I have a very quick friend in Rome called Figgis Dickens.
0: Silence! What is all this insolence?
1: You will find yourself in gladiator school very quickly.
0: Rotten behavior like that.
1: Can I go now, sir?
0: Richard Figgis Dickens, here's a miss.
1: Wait!
0: Take him away!
1: Oh, sir.
0: No, no, I want him fighting rabid wild animals within a week.
1: Yes, sir.
0: Go on, you. I will not have my friends ridiculed by the common soldiery.
1: Anybody else feel like a little giggle
2: when I mention my friend?
0: Dickus.
1: What about you?
0: Do you find it
1: reasonable?

0: man who calls his captain a thief.
1: I think a few weeks without grog will teach him to hold his tongue.
0: Now 2 dozen with the lash will teach him better still.

Good evening, Hounslow, and welcome to Midnight Music Masala with me, your host, DJ Vinyl Destination. And how are you? I'm fine. Right now, you're listening to the

no snatch, next fight here, you understand? No rock and roll!

Abi, that's it.

0: said, will you bring in the cigars, please? So the butler came in with a big box of cigars. And I took a cigar, and she says, take one for me. I said, I don't know you smoke cigars. She says, oh, yes, never tell you about that. My father and I, we always, whenever I visited him, what was it, Churchill Downs or... No, that's a racetrack.
1: Yeah.
0: What was the name, something like that?
1: His house.
0: His house.
1: Ken Downing's
0: house. Yeah. Because one night there, before I go ahead with the story, one night there, they were running a movie in the projection room. And that was the day that Hess was captured in Scotland. And Churchill was running a day at the circus, one of our old pictures. And some stewards came to the door and said, we have just captured Hess. What do we do? And they sent this message into Winston. And he says, let him wait till the goddamn picture's over. It's true. But anyway.
1: That's how we won World War II.
0: You know that she said, whenever I go to visit Daddy, she called me.
1: Mm-hmm.
0: I would always take a cigar with me, and he would have a cigar. And then we would bet a pound who could hold the ash on the cigar the longest. Now, this was a guy that was running the whole empire.
1: Yeah.
0: And the only thing he was interested in, not in India or Pakistan or Japan or anything, he just wanted to win 1 pound. I think it was $3 at that time for Mary.
1: Betting on an ash.
0: Betting on... That's all right at midnight. I don't expect that at 6 o'clock in the evening. I'm surprised at you.
1: It is nearly midnight. Yeah. Sir, are you ever sorry... Are you ever sorry you didn't go through school?
0: Yes, I am.
1: Are you?
0: I'll tell you why. Because I was never...

0: here. Chico, I've been a fan of yours, may I say this, since I was about this high when I saw you in Dux. Are you really brothers?
1: Well, as far as I know. You know, a lot of people ask me, are we really brothers, and can Harpo talk, and how'd you get your names? We used to wear a little bag that goes around the neck, was called a grouch bag. In this bag, we would keep our pennies, our marbles, piece of candy, little marijuana, whatever we could pick up. What we were studying to be musicians.

Welcome to Rhodesia, the sunshine land of yesterday and tomorrow. Some of you have heard of us, some of you have not. No matter, the welcome is the same. This is a young, vigorous land, a land of smiles, breathtaking panoramas, and unmatched beauty, refreshing and invigorating. There are a thousand new experiences waiting for you round every corner. Make the most of them. 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

In the south, near the thriving town of Fort Victoria, are the world-famous Zimbabwe ruins. A ruined city of tumbled granite set in rolling grassland. Consisting of a 350-foot-wide temple enclosure, the rugged Acropolis on a stark, commanding ridge, and the Valley of the Ruins. Some say they are the work of the Phoenicians. Others, that this is the site of the fabled King Solomon's mines. Their riddle will probably never be answered. Take your pick of the theories and come up with some of your own. By the way, there are very comfortable hotels nearby, and Lake Kyle, where you can sail, fish or water ski, or go game viewing in the nearby game park.

0: 75 miles south of Victoria Falls lie the 5,000 square miles of the Wankhee National Park, one of the largest and certainly one of the most prolific game parks in the world.
1: What up, Mad Lib? Kick that beat, Mad Lib. Yeah, Mad Lib, kick that beat. Let's go.
0: Probably the greatest elephant sanctuary in Africa. Wankhee turns the pages back to the old unspoiled days of Africa.

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0: mesa, banha, soqueta, bola, ba.
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Nothing's accomplished by this. Nothing that makes sense. Let me tell you about my mind. 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And as my thoughts swing upward and inward, as I reach into what might as well be upward as downward, as I think in endless chain reactions that tighten up tighter and tighter until I want to... 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

0: first, it doesn't make any sense. 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Like behind this door. 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There's a rhythm. Yes, a rhythm. You can count. Which makes sense. Makes me think of for somebody who invented numbers, which also makes sense. 1, 2, 3, 4, 5, 6, 7, 8, 9. Wonder if he had much trouble inventing those numbers. 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Now through this one.
1: I said, sure looks like it's gonna rain.
2: Oh, I don't think so.

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0: best journey. 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
1: Attention, all you niggas, all you bitches. 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
2: Yeah. 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
3: Bolo, batao Meena, ye sab kuch kya hai?

0: Among the dead leaves in the forest floor,
1: Your awareness of time and space also becomes confused. Things seem to take an unearthly long time, although much less often things which should have taken a long time seem to have zipped by in an instant.
2: Zipping takes an instant.
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1: Uncompromising demands of the space age.

walking down the street, nonchalant soft feet, glanced across the way, my heart stopped straight. Is that my ecstasy before me knew love a hand in that? I was thinking Jack Dan, I was getting over this. I was behind the parapet but needed skim milk back. So I weren't expecting this, now I simply feel sad. She was the apple of my eye, but oh, that apple turned rotten. Let's forget and move on, that's forgotten.

the rainy season, the thunderstorms build up during the day, but they very often go on during the night. You see lightning flickering around the horizon and occasional thunder bursting through. Out in the plains, the zebras get pretty restless.

Sounds of today rising from Earth, while satellites in space send back a never-ending flow of data to be sorted, analyzed, and stored mechanically, electronically.

share the common bonds of friendship, imagination, purity, and understanding. It's a small world, and a happy one, after all. From high up in the Alps of Switzerland, the little yodeler's voice rings merrily.

The next countries we visit on our small world tour are the Balkans and Russia, where pointed domes of silver and gold look down on high-stepping, brightly colored dancers. Accompanying the dancers is a balalaika band and three young fur-capped Cossacks performing the knee-straining national dance, the Gopak.

back.

In the dusk, in the dusk, in the dusk, in the dusk, in the dusk, in the dusk, in the pools on the plain become a mass of frogs. Two or three species of them, and they make the most tremendous noise after dark. They, of course, are food for cranes and ibises and herons, just as the great ungulate herds are food for lions and hunting dogs. You'll hear a rhino call me too in the dusk, and it always seems extraordinary to me that so large an animal can make such a fiddling little noise, such an insignificant noise. So you'll hear a mother rhino and her almost full-grown calf squeaking, and you'll also hear them grazing because we're very close to them.

the western side of Kiri, there's a forest, a corridor, near Kiri Weir. The forest noises are especially remarkable. You'll hear tree frogs calling, you'll hear crickets in quantities, and you'll also hear hyena and baboons. The hyenas make a sort of noise like, oh, woo, oh, woo. And you hear a barking noise from the baboons. Something seems to have disturbed the forest mind.

In the forest there are elephants grunting and humming, something like 2,000 together. Much closer to the tree beside us is a bushman. Therefore, it's a token of nocturnal. And you start off by hearing a sort of talking noise.

Among the dead leaves in the forest floor, there's a bit of drama going on. An attack by a white-tailed mongoose on a night adder. You hear the piercing, aggressive bark of the white-tailed mongoose and the hissing of the night adder. It draws back and then strikes and hisses.

The high-pitched call of the pied kingfisher, a fairly common bird, and the extraordinary cuckoo-like call of the white-browed cuckoo. It's sometimes called the water bottle bird. It sounds like water being poured from a bottle. In the background, the wildebeest, the gnus, the endless herd going by.

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To age 22, Arnold displays his putting technique.

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0: The flamingos on Lake Lagaja. Mixed here, both greater flamingos and lesser flamingos, with some young birds amongst them, with a much higher pitched call. The lesser flamingos make a buzzing kind of sound, actually much lower in pitch than the greater. The call of the greater flamingo is more goosey in a way, more like a goose. Lesser flamingos are very deep pink, almost a purpley pink. The greater flamingos are much less pink, with very bright scarlet in the wings when they fly. A young Verreaux's eagle, which has just left the nest, is circling around over a kopje. It's making the cheep cheep noise that you hear.
1: This adventure began early one morning while Pukahead was sitting at the blowhole, looking through his double puka glasses, watching the whales playing tag. Suddenly he saw a bright neon light flashing a distress signal. It was Sparky, the electric eel, and he was swimming toward Pukahead like a streak of lightning.

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A yellow-throated sand grouse passes quickly by.

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hear tree frogs calling, you would hear crickets or cottages, and you would also hear hyena and baboons. 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
1: Now many of you will

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1: Better. 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Tom Berry. Andy. And Alex. Mr. Gowdy. Mr. Youth. Alex Schifrin.
2: Sweet as the devil in a pumpkin
1: Berry. Hi Nancy. Hi Kev. One love. Mr. Needs. More love to Argentina with Leandro and Ariel. One love.

0: that I forget. Good morning, San Francisco. Tom, Big Tom, and Little John. Yeah, man.
1: Run left.

0: So now, Charles, what do you think about WNBC?
1: You can't divide it with something of this unfortunate nature.
2: People like that are a nuisance. My question is, why don't you stick your head up a dead man's you big head kid?
3: He might have a friend.

Tune in and drop out with WNBC. So no, don't drop out. I didn't mean that. When I say drop out, I just meant drop back into your easy chair and sit down comfortably. Let the butterfly wings of the breeze that